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Looking for eval. Yes, response, 901. 2017.

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Sorry, fire. Respond 318. Main Street. Nearest cross, Johnson Avenue. Prospect. 41-year-old male. Ball call. Looking for an evaluation. DL spot. Repeating. Central Bridge Ambulance. Mutual Aid. Still right. Story fire. Second transmission. 318 Main Street. Nearest cross, Johnson Avenue. 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Looking for an evaluation. DL spot. 91-20-21.

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Copeland Ambulance. Each lead. Still right. 318 Main Street. Nearest cross. Johnson Avenue. Prospect. 41 mile. 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

0: 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I'm going to be in the parking lot of Speedway East. They have a black Chevy pickup pulling a trailer, no visible plate on the trailer.
1: Right.

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1: Thank you.

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1: Got 911 abandoned. Got a 911 prefix. I'm unable to call back. It pinged near 111 Pine Street.

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0: I'll be out in front of E-Mobile 130A with Connecticut, Adam George, 74297. Adam George, 74297, interviewing still.
1: You're still getting with what state that is?

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1: Good.
0: 151 Clover Y, again, 151 Clover Y. Caller is stating that there are multiple people running up and down the road with flashlights chasing after a car. There's another car in the driveway there, revving its engine. You could definitely hear that over the phone. Lots of people yelling in the background. Caller wants to remain anonymous. No interview. She was
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0: Sorry, copies. Harry copies.
3: Operator, I see. Just want to confirm. I got a CID when you're ready.
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4: 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She states a white pickup truck just left the scene heading towards Route 30.
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3G42 Scaria. 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Standby, 2314. Confirm you got a phone out.

0: 3242. We were unable to get a hit on that, Rich. What type of vehicle is that?
1: Could be a white Mitsubishi Outlander Sport. Again, it's going to be Connecticut registration. Adam George, 74297.
0: Received, 2315.

0: Victoria 3G42. CID is going to come back. Status suspended. Class D David expired 08-03-2023. And comes up to a Justin Goodrich out of Middleburg.
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3-4-3, Scan Area Data. Tell him by name and date of birth. First name Justin. Common spelling. Last name Charles Adam Robert Bill Ida Lincoln Lincoln. C A R B I L L. Born 12/10/2006.

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0: 3G 42. 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
0: Check.
1: I'm secure. I got one detained. John Mickles took off on foot.
0: Receive. Do you want our guys to respond over as well?
1: I appreciate it.
0: 4-6.
1: 3G 43, I'm in route.
2: 3G 43, 2346. 1-0-2-3, do we have a description?
1: Wearing jeans and a black shirt.
2: Direction travel.
1: He was last seen. He was in front of the 30 mobile. He took off behind it. Direction unknown. I checked towards the Holiday Inn back here. We got nothing. Probably ran into the woods behind 30 mobile.
2: Cabby, we're coming up 30 now.
1: He was on the phone with his girlfriend. If one of you guys just want to swing him by the Apple Barrel, maybe. She was coming from West Fulton.
2: Yeah, it's firm. We're out there now.

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Side, is this going to be the airline car? Copy. Copy.

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0: 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The other still outstanding. I'm starting miles when you're ready. Back around that code still.
1: Nine nine zero eight nine nine nine zero eight nine. Receive, John.

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Hurricane 901, Copical Ambulance, County Ambulance. Respond 130, Grass Lane, the First Department. 26-year-old male, hemorrhage to the finger. 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
1: In route, 2-3. 580. 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Hotel ambulance, second transmission. 130 Frank Lane, the first apartment. 26 Romeo, emergency finger, the office response, 91, 2358.

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0: 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Repeating, Coast Guard Ambulance, third transmission, respond to your station. 91-4-01.
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0: Namo Buddhaya, Namo Dhammaya, Namo Sanghaya, Namo Buddhaya, Namo Dhammaya, Namo Sanghaya, Namo Buddhaya, Namo Dhammaya, Namo Sanghaya, Namo Buddhaya, Namo Dhammaya, Namo Sanghaya, Namo Buddhaya, 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

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Thank you. 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

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Tennessee Gas will be venting approximately 10 minutes in the last few hours. Repeating, Tennessee Gas and Route 20 will be venting in approximately 10 minutes in the last few hours. Now 10715.

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1: 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Schoharie Fire, Middleburg Fire, 145 Fort Road, Old Stone Fort Museum, fire alarm activation, Schoharie 911, 07.

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1: Easy. You do this Thursday, what you going off at 10?
0: I'm arriving, got nothing showing. I do have a water flow alarm with water flowing out of the plate. It'll work. They've got a engine crew, go ahead and let them roll that. I see Gary, you got some people at their station.
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0: Coming out of the pipe, roll Middleburg with the engine crew if they have it. Time, level one, Middleburg, Ray.
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0: 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She's got a 911 call from Ina at this location. She's looking for a report for a missing bag with her ID in it.
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1: Four
0: Salad. 16. Copy, town of Sharon. Going to be a 911 open that turned into a hang up. 264 Highway Route 20. Again, 264 Highway Route 20. There's a female talking. No distress heard. Unable to call back though. 911 only.
1: Tom, sector 3G10.

O'Hare County 911, Sharon Springs Ambulance, County Ambulance, 125 Main Street, Marshawn Manor, 96-year-old female, sick person, BOS response. Repeating, Sharon Springs Ambulance, County Ambulance, 125 Main Street, Marshawn Manor, 96-year-old female, sick person, BOS response, O'Hare County 911, 0813.

0: Ontario County 911. 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County Ambulance. 125 Main Street, Marshawn Manor. 96-year-old female. 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Repeating. Sharon Springs Ambulance. County Ambulance. Second transmission, 125 Main Street, Marshawn Manor. 96-year-old female, sick person, BLS response. Inquiry 911, 0816.
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Schoharie County 911, Escort Ambulance, Schoharie Fire, 114 Birches Lane in the parking lot. 81-year-old female, fallen. BLS response, repeating. Escort Ambulance, Schoharie Fire, 114 Birches Lane in the parking lot. 81-year-old female, fallen. BLS response, 910903.

Schoharie County 911, Storied Ambulance, Schoharie Fire, 114 Birches Lane, crosses Main Street, 81-year-old female, fall in the parking lot, BLS response, speeding, Storied Ambulance, Schoharie Fire, second transmission, 114 Birches Lane, cross Main Street, 81-year-old female, fall in the parking lot, BLS response, Schoharie County 911, 0907.

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Sorry, County 901, Sharon Springs Ambulance, 141 Kings Lane, here in 2nd State Route 10. 67-year-old male unable to ambulate, BLS response. Repeating, Sharon Springs Ambulance, 141 Kings Lane, near intersection State Route 10. 67-year-old male unable to ambulate, BLS response. Sorry, County 901, 0917.

Sanctuary County 911, Sharon Springs Ambulance, second transmission, 141 East Lane, near the intersection of State Route 10, 67-year-old male, unable to ambulate, VLS response. Repeating Sharon Springs Ambulance, second transmission, 141 King Lane, near the intersection of State Route 10, 67-year-old male, unable to ambulate, VLS response. Sanctuary County 911, 0920.

141 Kings Lane, near intersection Sabre 10. 67-year-old male unable to ambulate, vehicle response. Repeating, Karen Springs ambulance, third transmission response to your station. Hopewellsville ambulance, 141 Kings Lane, near intersection Sabre 10. 67-year-old male unable to ambulate, vehicle response. O'Hare County 911, 09.

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0: Okay, copy Carlisle. Respond to Crummy Road, nearest address will be 333 near Snyder Road. See Hillary. Said she's out hiking and got lost, has no idea how to get back to her car. That's where her phone is pinging at this time.
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0: Yeah, I'm down in Conesville. 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
0: 201 Shandaken Road, 201 Shandaken Road, see Antonio at this location. He is reporting a trespass complaint not in progress.
2: Have you received the call of an MVA at the corner of Prospect Ave in Kingsville with personal injury?
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0: 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She's dropped off at her vehicle. You can show me clear back in.
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have an elderly subject walking T9 westbound exit 6, walking westbound on the southbound lane.

0: 1-3-3-2-1-1-1. 1-1-1. 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
1: A firm.
0: Received. Tego County advised they'll meet you at the county line. If you could just run that, he'll have to be processed on that arrest warrant.
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Tom, sector 3331. 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It's in the CAD, but it was a someone fishing, ran across the family with children.

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1: 236.
2: 122 North Street, apartment 2. 122 North Street, apartment 2. Speak to Sean, stating that there's noises coming up from upstairs. I believe someone's getting beat up.
3: Is that Grinnell?
2: That is correct.
3: Tougher.
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0: 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I'll be out at the county wire. I'll wait.
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0: I believe the address should be 120.
1: Sorry, 236, you said the address is 120?
0: Affirmative, that was my last dealing with Grinnell. I believe that's the correct address.
1: See? 1202.
2: Starting route at 1202.

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0: I'll have one 50-year-old male en route to the office for processing file 5, starting mileage 21606, 21606.
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0: 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Respond over to 633 East Main, apartment number 2. The landlord tenant dispute.
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0: County 911, Colvisville Ambulance, County Ambulance, 255 Discovery Drive, crosses Caverns Road, House Caverns, 55-year-old female, fallen, right knee injury, the last response. Repeating, Colvisville Ambulance, County Ambulance, 255 Discovery Drive, crosses Caverns Road, 55-year-old female, fallen, knee injury, the last response. Square County 911. 1-3-1-6.
1: Over, ambulance 300 Sunnyside Road, BLS response.

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0: 911, Cobuskill Ambulance, County Ambulance, second transmission, 255 Discovery Drive, crosses Caverns Road, 55-year-old female, fall, knee injury, BOS response, meeting Cobuskill Ambulance, County Ambulance, second transmission, 255 Discovery Drive, crosses Caverns Road, 55-year-old female, fall, right knee injury, BOS response. 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
1: Hey, firm, thank you. Do you want me to check out that 911 Altamont?
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9-1, 9-1, 9-1, 9-1, 9-1, 9-1, 9-1, 9-1, 9-1, 9-1, 9-1, 9-1, 9-1, 9-1, 9-1, 9-1, 9-1, 9-1, 9-1, 9-1, 9-1, 9-1, 9-1, 9-1, 9-1, 9-1, 9-1, 9-1, 9-1, 9-1, 9-1, 9-1, 9-1, 9-1, 9-1, 9-1, 9-1, 9-1, 9-1, 9-1, 9-1, 9-1, 9-1, 9-1, 9-1, 9-1, 9-1, 9-1, 9-1, 9-1, 9-1, 9-1, 9-1, 9-1, 9-1, 9-1, 9-1, 9-1, 9-1, 9-1, 9-1, 9-1, 9-1, 9-1, 9-1, 9-1, 9-1, 9-1, 9-1, 9-1, 9-1, 9-1, 9-1, 9-1, 9-1, 9-1

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2: 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You're going to find a black Toyota Camry. See Brianna. She's there for a custody exchange, and the father told her she's going to rip the child out of the car when he gets there.

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1: 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I'm
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Harry 3G 43. For 3. Go ahead. Are you able to break away and go to a call on Terrace Mountain? That's affirmative. You can go ahead. The incident occurred at 223 Terrace Mountain Road, 223 Terrace Mountain Road. You're going to be speaking to a Xander. 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He was involved in an altercation with dropping off one of his friends. Receive, you control me en route. Four.

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0: 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I have Marina Hooks on the line looking to speak to somebody. 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
1: School here is on 3G 47.
0: Be advised, I now have a 16-year-old male here. He just wants to be evaluated by EMS. He's got swelling in his left hand. We're at Terrace Mountain Road and Floyd Man Road at the intersection.
1: T-bone 535.

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Schoharie Ambulance, Schoharie Fire, County Ambulance, 223 Terrace Mountain Road, nearest intersection, Floyd Man Road, 15-year-old for a hand eval, Schoharie County 911, 1539.

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1: 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It is 223 Terrace Mountain Road, nearest intersection, Floyd Mann Road.
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0: 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Anything further?
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2: Newry County 911, Middleburg, Fire, County Ambulance. 2-car VA with injury, 030, 0145. One male complaining of neck injury. 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
1: 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Good copy. 911, Schoharie Base, acknowledging call.
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0: 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Can you please tell them to go right due to there being two cars?
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0: 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Personal injury. Sarah 30, Sarah 145. One injury. Repeating for Middleburg Fire Second Ambulance. Sarah 30, Sarah 145. Two car. Personal injury. One injury. 911713.
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1: Show us on scene. Cars are still in the roadway.
0: Ricky's on 261 on scene. Cars in the roadway 1715.
1: 1215 to 1413.
2: 1413, good.
1: Marty, if you can take traffic up on the village side of the bridge, don't let any traffic over. Swarm around.
2: That's affirmed. You want the bridge shut right down, John?
1: That's affirmative. Nothing over the bridge.
0: Johnson 1716.

Schoharie County 911, Schoharie Ambulance, second transmission. Respond 30 and 145 PIAA. Repeating, Schoharie Ambulance, second transmission. 30 and 145 PIAA, Schoharie County 911, 1717. Breathe Eden, route with second ambulance, 1717.

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0: Schoharie County 911 to all Schoharie County fire and ambulance monitors. The following equipment is out of service this evening with zero announcements. Schoharie 1422, County 4862, Schoharie. Schoharie County 911, clear, 1746.
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0: Schoharie down, 123.
1: I have an 18-year-old male and one DSS worker on board en route to Syracuse. Starting mileage is 2583, and I'll have the exact address in my comments.
0: 746. Received 1746.

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1: Three G43 to Schoharie. I'm northbound on 145, route 145.
2: Prepare to copy the town of Schoharie.
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0: I'll handle that 126 Turner Road. 4-3 can disregard.
1: Stage 1753. 3G42, did you copy that? 3G43. 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
1: 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Did the caller want an interview?
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Calgary County 911. Double scale fire. Outdoor smoke investigation in the area of Borsnoble and I-88 overpass. Repeating for double scale fire. Outdoor smoke investigation in the area of Borsnoble, I-88 overpass. 911-819.

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Erie County 911. Cobblescale fire, second transmission. Outdoor smoke investigation in the area, Forest Noble Road, I-8 overpass. Repeating for Cobblescale fire, second transmission. Outdoor smoke investigation in the area, Forest Noble and the I-88 overpass. 911823.

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1: 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Do you have anything further?
3: Going to be Horse Noble and near the I-8 overpass. I believe 4811's on scene. Going to be subject burning trash.
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0: 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It's going to be 670 on Merrill Springs.
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Blair County 911, County Ambulance, 378 Stryker Road, nearest cross, Crescent Road. 62-year-old female passed out, was unresponsive, ALS response. Repeating, County Ambulance, 378 Stryker Road, nearest cross, Crescent Road. 62-year-old female had passed out, was unresponsive, ALS response. Schoharie County 911.

0: 快乐吧，所以再见。
1: County Medic 378 Stryker Road, Nickerson's Park Ground, Campsite 68 Stryker Road, Unresponsive ALS response. Schoharie County 911-1857. Caller, you were unreadable.
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Let me know when you find in your car so I can assign it to you at 7:30.

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